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1: 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Are you looking for a place where young people can relax, be themselves and truly belong? 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The Hangout is all about fun, friendship and independence, while engaging outings designed to build confidence, social skills and real connections. 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To find out more or register your interest, contact Rebecca Taylor on 0417 649 804. The Hangout, Friday nights done right.

And that was David Allan Coe and a song, a version of Tennessee Whiskey. It's not the one I thought I was playing anyway. And this is Glenn Jones, The Good Old Days.

0: falling.
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2: It's 2 o'clock. Good afternoon. I'm Jamel Wells. The state's top vet says preparations have been underway for years for the arrival of the H5 strain of bird flu. For the first time, there's a suspected case in New South Wales at Hawke's Nest on the mid-north coast. Chief Vet Dr. Joe Coombs says several government agencies have been trained in how to manage the virus,
3: including local land services, national parks, wildlife carers, and some private vets. And so we have a great number of people we can now deploy to take samples if needed.
2: A new suspected case has also been found in the Perth metropolitan area. The federal government is defending its gambling laws, arguing they strike the right balance for punters and the industry. Limits will be placed on betting ads aired on TV and radio. Sports grounds and athletes won't be able to promote wagering companies. Australians will also be able to opt out of gambling commercials online. The opposition's Simon Kennedy says people should be able to opt in rather than opt out when it comes to streaming devices.
4: I'm not here to police and stop people having a punt. I like a punt myself. But what I'm not for is we know 80% of Australians want to see less. So give them on these digital channels a chance to say, yes, I want to do that, an active choice. And then also give the broadcast slots. Keep the rules as they are.
2: The opposition's demanding a senior Labor minister is censured after calling Sir Robert Menzies a Nazi appeaser. Pat Conroy is refusing to apologise for the comment made during a speech about defence and security. He says history shows Sir Robert Menzies was sympathetic to the Nazi cause in his 18 years as Prime Minister. Liberal MP Dan Tehan has told Sky News Mr Conroy is out of line.
5: They're happy to denigrate a Prime Minister who has bipartisan respect in the most heinous way. And that played out at question time just shows you how political, and it's nothing but political, this Labor government is.
2: Business advocates say an increase in visa application charges will make it harder to access skilled workers and overseas students. Charges for most visas have increased by around 25%. The Australian Chamber of Commerce and Industry says the increase outpaces inflation. And a driver's been charged after a police chase in the state's far southwest. Police say after they tried to stop the 63-year-old man in Balranald, he reversed into a police car. They said he had a knife and replica pistol. In finance, the All Ords up 115 points, one Australian dollar buying around 69 US cents.
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7: The round of 16 is nearly filled at the FIFA World Cup with just four spots remaining. Switzerland currently leads Algeria 1-0 at halftime. Earlier today, Portugal beat Croatia 2-1 while Spain hammered Austria 3-0. Australia is putting the final touches on its preparation for tomorrow's match against Egypt in Texas. Former Socceroo Mark Bosnich says the Aussies are a good chance to advance.
8: We're a very good team. We're a very organised team, a young side. And, you know, with young teams, when they're doing well, they are fearless. So I really fancy our chances.
7: Matt Burton's been rushed into Blues camp as cover for Ethan Strange after the utility rolled his ankle at training. Meanwhile, the West Tigers have announced the permanent appointment of Sean Mielekamp as the club's chief executive officer. And Hayden McLean and Dane Rampey will return for the Sydney Swans tonight in their AFL clash with the Western Bulldogs at the SCG. That's sport. I'm Mike Pearsall.
2: That's the latest news and sport.
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11: And our forecast for the northwest slopes and plains issued by the Bureau. We've got a partly cloudy day for the rest of today. Looks nice and sunny out there. I should have looked at the sky first. And currently it is 18 degrees, which is our forecast maximum so far. Tomorrow, Saturday, we've got a sunny day. It'll be 5 to 17. Sunday, 4 to 18, a sunny day there. Monday, mostly sunny, 7 to 18. 6 to 18 on Tuesday, mostly sunny Wednesday as well, 6 to 18, and 5 to 18 on Thursday, partly cloudy there. So, low temperatures tomorrow between 4 and 5 degrees in the morning. So, be prepared for in the morning. It's going to be a bit chilly, Billy. Good afternoon. It is Marg in the chair for you, and we've got some music for you from that Friday gig now, and we're going to kick off with a brand new track from Darlinghurst. It's called Pour Me Another One.

Oh, Darlinghurst, what a great band they are. And that's a track called Pour Me Another One. 8 minutes past two, and we've got Sandy Louise up next for you. A track called Keep On Riding.

0: And it's just gone about 17 minutes past the hour of two, and we were just listening to the beautiful voice of Jane Denham. If you have an opportunity to see her live in concert, please take the opportunity, because you'll have your socks rocked off, I can tell you. She's certainly a very good artist.
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2: 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The Rotary Club of Narrabri monthly markets are on this Saturday. They are at the new location behind number 2 and 3 ovals. All the usual stalls will be in attendance. The Rotary Club of Narrabri would like to thank Capitar Ford for the donation of their market trailer.
0: Okay, we've got a pretty special person coming up now, and this is Melanie Dyer. And Melanie, she hails from within our area here at Mount Russell up near Inverell area, she's now working overseas in good old Nashville. And this track is called If She Only Knew. And then I'll try and find a male singer, because I've had three songs... women singers, so we'll try and find a male to put out a bit of change in there for you guys.

Just listening there to Dingo and his track out recently called Autumn. And, of course, I've got another one of his. I'm going to line it up a bit later in the show that he does with, where is it? I'll put it here somewhere. I'll find it in a minute. But anyway, it's very nice. And I hope you enjoyed that particular song from Dingo. All right, Bruin's up next, a great band. And this one features a lovely artist known as Ingrid May. She's Walking Away. Lovely track. Enjoy. 2:25.

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1: 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Ballarat CWA is holding a Christmas in July luncheon, 26th of July, 11:30 for a 12 p.m. start at the Ballarat Hall. 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RSVP by the 17th of the 7th to Sandy on 0427 200872. BSB number 932000. Account number 804163. We can't wait to see you.
2: We have Bailey Perry for you next, and this is Hanging Off a Cliff.

We're just listening to Miss Bailey Perry and Hanging Off a Cliff. It's 2:37, which means it is, 23 minutes out from the news. There you go. Little mental sum there. We've got the French Family Band and a song I was going to play When the Guitars Come Out to Play, but I thought I might play this one for you now. It's called Just a Little Love.

All righty. That was Casey Barnes. What a great show he puts on as well. That was a beaut track made for this. We've got Katie Jane next, and this track from her called I Will Survive. And then we'll hear our show sponsors.

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1: 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Damper competition to be judged on the day. Dampers to be dropped in at Lizzie Doolin Room by 11 a.m. and must include a list of ingredients. Benevolent Society Morning Tea, Wednesday the 8th of July. Free event, 10 a.m. till 12 noon, 43 to 47 Frome Street, Moree, across the road from the police station. 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Mihai, Maramalai Markets, 9th of July from 4 p.m. Please join us for an evening of market stalls, food and entertainment at the Moree Shea Academy. 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
2: Alrighty, it's 2:49 and we've got Keely Ellen up next, and that's How You Fall in Love.

Keely Ellen there, and that's How You Fall in Love. It's 8 minutes out from the news. We've got Trent Richardson up next and a track called Run to You.

0: 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All your gardening, framing and homeware needs in one spot. Come on down to Kugel Florist and Framing, 13 Doyle Street, Narrabri.
1: It's 3 o'clock. Good afternoon. I'm Jamel Wells. A suspected case of the H5 bird flu has been found on the New South Wales mid-north coast. Initial testing has come back positive for the strain in a giant petrel found at Hawk's Nest. State Agriculture Minister Tara Moriarty says additional samples have been sent to the National Lab.
2: That testing is underway. We expect to have the results of that at some point tomorrow. And we'll be providing information to the community about that once we have confirmation.
1: Another new suspected case has been found on a Perth beach. Around 100 people have been evacuated after a shopping centre fire at Woodcroft in Sydney's west. Fire crews called to Woodcroft Village have extinguished the fire that started in a kitchen. One woman has been taken to hospital with smoke inhalation. Police say a man accused of targeting the wrong address in a Condell Park home invasion was contracted by a gang. The 21-year-old's been arrested as part of an investigation into the use of kill cars by crime syndicates. He and another man are accused of interrogating an innocent couple at gunpoint. Detective Superintendent Jason Box says they're close to arresting the second offender.
3: These acts cannot be tolerated. Innocent people in their homes, early hours of the morning, entry force, their door was kicked in, males with a firearm and seriously assaulting people.
1: An inquiry's found a fatal light plane crash south of Sydney last October was caused by a wrongly positioned aircraft control. Pilot Andrew Connors, his wife Julianne and friend Colin McLaughlin were killed seconds after leaving Shell Harbour Airport. The Transport Safety Bureau has found the plane's horizontal stabilator did not lower to the correct position after takeoff, causing it to lose lift. Australian scientists are helping build the largest ever digital time-lapse movie of the universe. Based at an observatory in Chile, the 10-year project uses a 3,000-megapixel camera to take images of the southern sky every few nights. Macquarie University's Simon O'Toole says they're studying systems billions of light-years away.
4: You know, a billion light-years means that the light took us a billion years to arrive. And so we're looking back in time, but we also, when we add all of the data together, we get this incredibly deep image that looks almost back to the beginning of the universe.
1: In finance, the All Ords up 120 points, one Australian dollar buying around 69 US cents.
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6: Queensland forward Jeremiah Nane says he's ready to repay the faith in next week's Game 3 blockbuster at Suncorp Stadium. The 23-year-old Cowboys star has been recalled for the decider and says he's grateful for the chance to make history.
7: Privilege and a blessing to be honoured to come back into camp and, yeah, let her know a decider. So I can't wait for next week to come. So, hopefully I'll be ready by then.
6: The Panthers will be fighting to avoid a third straight loss tonight when they host the South Sydney Rabbitohs in Parramatta. Switzerland has just booked a place in the round of 16 at the FIFA World Cup, defeating Algeria 2-0. Earlier, Portugal defeated Croatia 2-1 in injury time, while Spain beat Austria 3-0. In tennis, Alex de Minaur has joined Daria Kasatkina in the third round at Wimbledon, defeating Adrian Mannarino in straight sets. Kasatkina will play 14th seed Naomi Osaka tonight. And England has advanced to play Australia in the final of the Women's T20 World Cup. That's sport. I'm Mike Pearsall.
1: It's 3:04. 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
10: And we're currently sitting on 18.1 degrees out there, and that's surpassed our maximum forecast for today. We did have 11.3 overnight. It was quite a warm night, but tonight might not be quite so. For Saturday, we're looking at 5 overnight to 17 and a sunny day. Sunday, sunny day again, 4 to 18. Monday, mostly sunny, 7 to 18. 6 to 18 on Tuesday, mostly sunny. Mostly sunny on Wednesday, 6 to 18. And Thursday, partly cloudy, 5 to 18. As I said, 18.1 out there and looks like a nice afternoon. I hope you're having a great day wherever you are, whatever you're doing. Stick to Max FM, to Max FM, and we'll keep the music pumping out for you. Here's a new track from Wade Foster. It's called Strange.

Big track there from our Star Maker Wing winner, Wade Foster, and Strange. And it actually goes for 6 minutes, which is unusual. But it certainly is a great song and great production. Tori Forsyth up next for you, another young Aussie artist, and You and Me.

Just listening to a beautiful track there from Tori Forsyth. And I was just remembering back when the first song I think I ever played of hers, it's called Blackbird, and I thought I'd throw it in here because you'll notice the difference in how much she's matured in her music.

0: Still a nice track though, a bit bluegrassy, but that's fine for me. I don't mind a little bit of bluegrass here and there. Alrighty, we're going to hear from our show sponsors and then we'll be back. Fixins of Fall are up next for us and a track called Midnight Cowgirls. And it's a great track too. I hope you enjoy it.
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1: 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Monday the 6th of July, 12 noon to 3 p.m, Family Fun Day at Jellicoe Park. 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Damper competition to be judged on the day, dampers to be dropped in at Lizzie's Doolin Room by 11 a.m. and must include a list of ingredients. Benevolent Society Morning Tea, Wednesday the 8th of July, free event, 10 a.m. till 12 noon, 43 to 47 Frome Street, Moree, across the road from the police station. 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Mihai, Maramalai Markets, 9th of July from 4 p.m. Please join us for an evening of market stalls, food and entertainment at the Moree Shea Academy. 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Please contact Terry Swan via written text to confirm your place, 0459 220 523.
0: Okie dokie, the Vixens of Fall are a magic band and this is Midnight Cowgirl. And it's 3:20.

Unfortunately, that particular track of Fixins of the Fall wasn't going to work for us, but I've got another track lined up for you in the near future. We've got Angus Gill and Seasons of Change for you now, Departure and Arrival.

Angus Gill there, and Seasons of Change was a band there with Departure and Arrival. And Angus is actually now over in Nashville and producing and writing music and all sorts of fun things over there. So, yes, we've lost him over there to Nashville. All right. Vixens of Fall now and Ain't Going Home. Let's have a listen to this one.

0: Yes, the Curry Mob there, and they perform all over the country when they're around about. They were busking in Tamworth this year and were very, very popular, and I think they were also at the country muster out there at Weewaw, so just recently. So great track, that one. I hope you enjoyed that. We'll hear from our show sponsors. Come back with the Heartland Roots Band, and this is now coming after the messages.
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3: This is a 2Max FM community announcement. The Rotary Club of Narrabri monthly markets are on this Saturday. They are at the new location behind number 2 and 3 ovals. All the usual stalls will be in attendance. The Rotary Club of Narrabri would like to thank Capitar Ford for the donation of their market trailer.
0: And it looks like a nice sunny day for the markets tomorrow. It might be a bit chilly in the morning, but that's fine. Put a jacket and a beanie on and off you go. The Rotary Market's starting in the morning. You hear it. All right, the Heartland Roots Band now, and this is Now.

the Heartland Roots Band, and they're an English band apparently, and this is now the track. 3:40 now, and we've got a track coming your way now from Melinda Snyder. It's from her most recent track. It's called Tender.

0: yes, Melinda Snyder. What a beautiful track that is, and a track called Tender. Terry Bennett's and Ginger Cox up next, and I think this is called Mr. Kimberly.
1: Indah jujur lu, jangan dibawa. Kalau ya wampai ini nggak man.

Terry Bennett's and Ginger Cox there, and a track about Sam Lavelle AM. And yes, nice little story. Okay, Amy Shepherd up next, and a track called Fool Out of Me. And this one features the Wolf Brothers.

And we're coming up to the news very shortly. But a listener has just called in to say that this morning they spotted a Staffordshire Terrier on the Cooma Road near Burgess and Shepherdson this morning. It's wearing a pink harness and has absolutely no road sense. So hopefully, if you're missing this dog or it is home now, just hopefully it is safe. But if you're the owner of the dog, it's a Staffordshire Terrier and it was seen on the Cooma Road in Narrabri near Burgess and Shepherdson this morning, wearing a pink harness and absolutely no road sense. So, yes.

0: 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Come on down to Kugel Florist and Framing, 13 Doyle Street, Narrabri.
1: It's 4 o'clock. Good afternoon. I'm Jamel Wells. A Sydney man accused of people smuggling in far north Queensland has been granted bail. Georgina Winter reports.
2: Sydney painter Chen Wenpong was arrested in Weipa following the arrival of a group of people without visas who came ashore north of town on Tuesday. The 34-year-old's lawyer has told the Cairns Magistrates Court Pong claimed he was in the area to go fishing. He's been released from custody on the condition he doesn't contact co-accused 30-year-old Hao Wang and must surrender his passport. Wang is yet to apply for bail. Both men's cases were adjourned for a review hearing in October. Georgina Winter reporting.
1: The Federal Agriculture Minister says Australia is prepared for an outbreak of the H5N1 strain of bird flu. There are two new cases in migratory seabirds, one in New South Wales and one in Western Australia. Agriculture Minister Julie Collins says keeping the disease out of poultry and agriculture is priority.
3: We have been seeing what it has done overseas. We also have learnt from H7 outbreaks that we've had in Australia in recent years. In our preparedness, we have been working with the poultry and the egg industries to do everything that we can do to mitigate against any incursions in our agricultural systems.
1: Three people have been charged after a house fire that killed a dog in Lithgow. The house was destroyed early Thursday morning. Two men aged 58 and 36 and a 26-year-old woman have been charged with offences including destroying property and animal cruelty. The University of Wollongong Chancellor has resigned days before he's due to front an ICAC inquiry. Michael Still has been called to give evidence about allegations of biased recruiting. Thousands of fans will gather at Sydney Olympic Park tomorrow morning to cheer on the Socceroos in their FIFA World Cup clash with Egypt. Cathy Freeman Park will host the free event with coverage on the big screens from 3 a.m. Sydney Olympic Park spokesperson Melissa Driscoll says it will be a special morning.
4: Whether you're a lifelong football fan or just love being part of a big community event, the live site will bring all the energy, colour and emotion of the tournament to life.
1: And fewer Australians are planning a holiday this winter. A survey's found 54% of respondents are planning a trip compared to 74% 2 years ago. In finance, just before the close, the All Ords is up 114 points, one Australian dollar's buying around 69 US cents.
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6: Australia will tomorrow morning be playing for one of the three remaining spots at the FIFA World Cup's round of 16. Earlier this afternoon, Switzerland advanced with a 2-0 win over Algeria, while Spain thumped Austria 3-0. Portugal went ahead of Croatia 2-1 in injury time before conceding an equaliser, only for the video-assisted referee to rule the Croatian goal scorer offside.
7: No goal! And Portugal
6: that call on SBS. In rugby league, Canterbury Bulldogs star Matt Burton has been rushed into Blues camp as a cover for injured utility Ethan Strange. The 21-year-old is in doubt for next week's Origin decider in Brisbane after rolling his ankle in training. In clubland, the Penrith Panthers will host the Rabbitohs in Parramatta tonight, hoping to avoid a third straight loss. And the Sydney Swans will be looking to bounce back from last week's loss to Brisbane when they take on the Western Bulldogs at the SCG tonight. Hayden McLean and Dane Rampey will return to the side. That's sport. I'm Mike Pearsall.
1: It's 4 past 4. That's the latest news and sport.
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10: And our forecast for the Northwest Slopes and Plains issued by the Bureau of Meteorology. And we're currently sitting on 17.5 degrees out there. We did max out at 18.7 in total for today. Tomorrow we're looking at 5 overnight, so it's going to be a bit more chilly because last night was 11.3 here in Narrabri, so it's going to be 5 tomorrow and up to 17 and a sunny day. 4 to 18 and a sunny day on Tuesday, Wednesday, sorry, on Sunday. Monday will be mostly sunny, 7 to 18. Tuesday mostly sunny, 6 to 18. 6 to 18 again on Wednesday, mostly sunny. Thursday partly cloudy, 5 to 18. And good afternoon. It's Ismarg in here for the third hour of that Friday gig. I hope you're enjoying the music. I'm trying to keep it jazzed up for you to keep you awake until work finishes at 5 if you're at work listening in. But anyway, I'm hoping that you're enjoying the listen. Now, I did promise you another Dingo song. Now, Dingo has done a song with Jenny Mitchell, who's very popular, and this particular track's called The Payphone. Enjoy.

That was Dingo and singing along with Jenny Mitchell and the payphone. Now, just a listener has called in and telling us about there's a Staffordshire Terrier was sighted on Cooma Road area this morning near Narrabri Brake and Clutch. It's wearing a pink harness without the lead. And there was no road sense with the dog. He just walked straight out in the road and everybody braked, so we were lucky. But if you're the owner of that, I hope the dog is home and safe and sound. But just to put you in the picture, if you've been missing your dog, Staffordshire, wearing a pink harness. Here's Billy Joe, Reasons to Call.

0: Just listening there to Coral Renee and Live in a Country Song. Before that, we had A Band of Rain, I Love You Whatever, and Billy Joe preceded that with Reason to Call. We'll hear from our show sponsors right now, and then we'll be back with Bohemian Rogue. And this is a track called Queen of Angels coming up after these messages.
1: Our sponsor, the Narrabri Shire Council, wish to advise that works for the replacement of Violet Street Bridge over the Narrabri Creek are underway. The bridge will be closed for the duration of these replacement works. A detour is in place along Selina Street, Newell Highway and Tiburina Street. Works are expected to be completed by the end of September. 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

It's past four already. I believe Daryl's coming in tonight, so there'll be some great music coming to you from 5 till 7. And I'm sure you'll be able to chill out with Daryl's tunes. Here's Wolf Brothers and Love Like That featuring the Shires, and they're a band from the UK, I believe.

Oh, the Wolf Brothers there. What a great song that is, featuring the Shires there, A Love Like That. And, of course, the Wolf Brothers have been very busy touring all over Australia in the last little while, and I think they were down around Canberra last time I heard. We've got Camille Trail up next for you, and Camille's a young lady from Queensland, and she's just an independent artist, and here is a song called Postcard.

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3: 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The Nominee Breast Cancer Support Group is a safe place to chat, enjoy a bite to eat, and share lived experiences and give tips to others. 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For more information, ring Karen on 0428 944 500. 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
4: We have for you next Brooke McClymont and Adam Eckersley and Someone Else's Dream. It's about 27 out from the news, sport and weather at 5 o'clock.

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2: Rightio, we have Anthony Snape up next and a track called Red Dirt Road. And I saw a video the other night of him performing on the Grand Old Opry stage, I'm pretty sure it was. And he was having the time of his life, so good on him. Here's Anthony Snape.

Oh, Anthony Snape, and what a great track that is. Red Dirt Road, you heard it here at 2MAX FM. It's about 19 minutes. No, it might be about 20 minutes out from the new sport and weather at 5. And then Daryl, hopefully, will be in the studio entertaining you for a couple of hours and playing you some good chill-out music for Friday. Here's Becky Cole, and from her new album, this track's called The Gardener and the Flower.

Oh, Becky Cole, what a beautiful track that is from your new album, Gardener and the Flower. I hope you enjoyed that one. And we're coming to the close of my show for today, but we've got a Shane Howard song now for you, and this track is called Lay Your Burden Down.

Just listening there to Shane Howard and Lay Your Burden Down. It's about 10 minutes out from the news, and we've got Felicity Kircher up next for you. Beautiful track called Fair Weather.

Felicity Kircher there and Fair Weather. You heard it here at 2Max FM, the voice of the Great Northwest. And we're coming towards the end of the show, as I said earlier, but I'm not watching the time. Not. We've got Copperline next for you and a little track called Lonesome Bastard Lady.

0: 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All your gardening, framing and homeware needs in one spot. Come on down to Kugel Florists and Framing, 13 Doyle Street, Narrabri.
1: Is isolated to migratory seabirds. Emily Minnie reports.
2: Preliminary testing of a giant petrel found in Hawk's Nest on the New South Wales mid-north coast has returned a positive result for the disease, while another suspected case has been detected in Western Australia after a dead bird was located on a Perth beach. The two samples have been sent to the Australian Centre for Disease Preparedness to confirm the results. Federal Agriculture Minister Julie Collins says the suspected cases are disappointing but not unexpected.
3: This is a sign that our strong biosecurity system is working. All cases have now been detected in single migratory birds.
2: The federal government says there remains no evidence the disease has spread to our poultry or agriculture systems.
1: The Prime Minister says businesses can't underestimate the potential of the new international airport in Western Sydney. Anthony Albanese believes market forces will encourage more airlines to service the area. He says once the high-speed rail technology opens up, it will be a game changer. Mr. Albanese maintains a lot of work is being done with the state government to make the project a success.
4: That in 5 years' time, I think we'll be talking about, wow, didn't we underestimate just how significant a driver of economic growth this airport is and how successful it is.
1: The federal government is defending its gambling laws, arguing they strike the right balance for punters and the industry. Limits will be placed on betting ads on TV and radio, with sports grounds and athletes barred from promoting wagering companies. Australians will also be able to opt out of gambling commercials online. The opposition's Simon Kennedy says when people should be able to opt in rather than opt out when it comes to streaming services.
5: I'm not here to police and stop people having a punt. I like a punt myself. But what I'm not for is we know 80% of Australians want to see less. So give them on these digital channels a chance to say, yes, I want to do that, an active choice. And then also give the broadcast slots. Keep the rules as they are.
1: A man's been rescued after being trapped for 8 days after twin earthquakes in Venezuela. Over 2,500 people are confirmed dead, with tens of thousands still missing. Back home, a woman's been taken to hospital with smoke inhalation after a shopping centre fire at Woodcroft in Sydney's west, and emergency services are at the scene of a third floor unit fire in Waterloo. In finance, the All Ords closed up 117 points, one Australian dollar buying around 69 US cents.
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7: Australian Daria Kasatkina is preparing to meet former world number one Naomi Osaka in the third round at Wimbledon. Craig Gabriel reports from the All England Club.
8: This is the sixth time Daria Kasatkina is playing a third round match at Wimbledon, and she'll be taking on Naomi Osaka and her way out outfits, which will be better suited to the Met Gala in New York than the All England Club. Osaka has won all three matches they've played. Arina Sabalenka plays Yelena Ostapenko on grass for the first time, and Coco Gauff will meet fellow American Claire Liu. But Bora Krajicova is the only former Wimbledon champion left in the top half. Craig Gabriel, Wimbledon.
7: The Penrith Panthers will be without Origin stars Nathan Cleary, Isaiah Yeo and Liam Martin tonight when they host the Rabbitohs in Parramatta. Luke Garner's also been ruled out with injury. And Algeria, Portugal and Switzerland, Portugal and Spain have all booked places in the round of 16 at the FIFA World Cup. That's sport. I'm Mike Pearsall.
1: That's news and sport.
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11: And the weather in the region. We've got Wee-Waa sitting at 16 degrees. Australia Telescope also at 16 degrees. Mail Vale at 14. We've got Karada at 15. Edgeroy is 17. Ballada is 15. We've got Spring Creek sitting at 14 degrees. Narrabri West is 16. Narrabri itself is 15. And Boggabri is also at 15 degrees. The weather forecast for the region for the next week, we've got tomorrow sunny and top of 17, overnight low of 5. Sunday sunny and 18. Monday mostly sunny and 18. Tuesday mostly sunny and 18. Wednesday mostly sunny and 18. And Thursday partly cloudy and 18 degrees. 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

And thank you for joining us for the program. My name is Daryl Tiemens and I'm your regular host every Friday from 5 to 7. And unfortunately, I wasn't here last week. I was elsewhere. I did miss the program. I always enjoy this program. I love spending a bit of time with you. I hope you've had a great week. We've had some rain, which has been good. And from the looks of it, we're not getting any rain for the next week. Well, it doesn't look like it from the forecast anyway. But my place is looking pretty green. But the cattle are certainly getting through their feed. Things are certainly better than they were about 2 months ago, and I'm never going to complain about rain ever. So hope things are good in your world, and thought I'd start off with a pretty boppy song. It starts off a bit cruisy. You think it's going to be a country and western song, but then it goes into a bit of a boppy mode. I hope you like it. You're on 2Max FM.

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2: That's right, you're on 2Max FM, the voice of the great northwest of New South Wales. We had a song by Jess and Gabriel, a great duet, of course, a remake of the famous song, I Can't Help Falling in Love, and a beautiful song. Then I had Niall Horan singing End of an Era, and right before that was Kaijo with Heaven on Your Mind. I love that song. It's very good. I'm going to play an old Billy Joel just for the fun of it. This one is my life.

0: This is a 2Max FM community announcement. The Rotary Club of Narrabri monthly markets are on this Saturday. They are at the new location behind number 2 and 3 ovals. All the usual stalls will be in attendance. The Rotary Club of Narrabri would like to thank Capitar Ford for the donation of their market trailer.
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2: Yes, you're on 2Max FM, the voice of the Great Northwest. Now, just let me just quickly check on the weather. Just give you a little bit of an update. We've weather in, we were still sitting on 15. We've got Mail Vale 15. We've got Ballater at 13. Narrabri West is, it's 14.7. So that's almost 14 and a half. Narrabri itself has dropped to 13. And Bogabri is 14 degrees. Looking like an interesting week. Well, not really that interesting, but there's no rain on the horizon from all of our different forecasting services. Tomorrow is 17 and sunny, overnight low of 5. Nice and fresh. But for the rest of the week, from Sunday right through till Thursday, expecting 18, top of 18 every day, and sunny and mostly sunny just about every day. So that's not a bad set of temperatures there for this time of the year in winter in the Great Northwest of New South Wales. Now, before the break, I played a song by San Cisco, great Aussie band called Not Strong Enough, and that was a remake. Then I played another remake by South Summit, and that was, of course, Roxanne. And then I played Billy Joel with My Life. And just a reminder that Frank won't be on tonight. He's otherwise engaged, but he's selected a whole lot of great songs for you to enjoy. So I'll load them up for you at the end of my shift, and I hope you enjoy it. You're on 2Max FM.

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The next meeting will be held on Saturday the 11th of July at the Narrabri Bakery at 11am. For more information, ring Karen on 0428 944 500. 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

girls can wear jeans and cut their hair short.

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1: It's 7 o'clock. Good morning. I'm Toby Goff. It's heartbreak at the FIFA World Cup for Australia, losing on penalties to Egypt in their round of 32 clash. The teams were unable to be separated after 120 minutes of play, with the score level at 1-1. Socceroos captain Harry Suter and Luke Hetherington missing penalties, with Egypt perfect in the spot. Centre-back Hossam Abdelmoued taking his country's winning goal.
2: To send Egypt through, and he does. Heartbreak for Australia. Jubilation for those in red.
1: That call on SBS. To other news, authorities are urging consumers not to panic buy chicken or eggs after bird flu was detected in a wild seabird on the state's mid-north coast. The virus has not spread to commercial poultry flocks, though more than 500 personnel are now monitoring high-risk areas. Experts warn a wider outbreak of the H5N1 strain could become an environmental disaster. The Hunter region is set to become one of the country's largest rail hubs under a $12 billion investment. The state government has announced plans for a manufacturing facility, securing a long-term pipeline for passenger trains. It's expected to create hundreds of jobs during construction and more than 500 ongoing positions in the state-owned facility. Data shows the demand for the national debt helplines and services have hit an all-time high. In the last financial year, more than 183,000 people reached out for support, marking an increase of 9%. Financial Counselling Australia Chief Executive Dr. Dominique Merrick says the forms of debt have been widespread.
3: Often if you're struggling in one spot, you're struggling in several. For the first time ever recently, we're getting the leading presenting issue has been actually people calling about their tax debt.
1: New analysis shows thousands of young Australian homeowners have been plunged into negative equity. Buyers who utilise the federal government's 5% deposit scheme now face a projected 10% drop in property values, driven by recent housing tax reforms. An investigation is underway after a fatal motorcycle crash in Sydney's southwest overnight. Police believe the victim was a man in his early 20s who lost control and hit a building inside a car park at Warwick Farm. Officers are calling for witnesses or anyone with CCTV to come forward. Also making news, the body of Iran's late Supreme Leader Ali Khamenei has gone on display in Tehran ahead of a six-day funeral procession. Millions are expected to attend the services, while an Iranian army general has warned the US and Israel against launching any attacks during the events. To finance, the Dow Jones has closed up 594 points, the Nasdaq down 207. One Australian dollar is buying 69.36 US cents.
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1: As heard in the news, the Socceroos World Cup campaign has come to a heartbreaking end after losing to Egypt on penalties. The score was drawn 1-1 after 120 minutes of play, with the men in green and gold now eliminated in the round of 32. Meanwhile, Australia's demolished Guam 124 points to 52 in their Basketball World Cup Asian qualifier in Perth. All eyes were on Bryce Cotton, who made his green and gold debut, scoring 18 points and making 6 assists. Boomers coach Adam Caporn says it was a strong performance from his team.
5: We've talked a lot about contributing to the Boomers' legacy every second we're together, and I thought we really tried hard to do that.
1: The Panthers have avoided three NRL losses in a row, taking a 36-14 victory over the South Sydney Rabbitohs. 7:04, that's news and sport.
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7: And updating the weather outside at the moment, we are on 4.3 degrees, looking for a high of 17 this afternoon. So Sunday will be 19.3 overnight, 18 on Monday and Tuesday with 7 overnight. Next Wednesday, Thursday, Friday, Saturday will be 19 with a minimum of 5 overnight. Next Sunday will be 20 and 7, could get a shower of rain. And next Monday will be 17 and 7 and could get a shower of rain.
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And nearly 4 degrees outside, and the time is 20 to 8. We'll listen to Del Shannon with Little Town Flirt, Leapy Lee with Little Arrows, Bill Haley in the Comets, Rock Around the Clock, Wings, Live and Let Die, Bobby Day with Rick and Robin. Coming up now, we got, and then we had Everly Brothers, Cool Letter Woman, Clarence Flogman, Just Me and My Baby. Then we had Tony Orlando and Dawn and Knock Three Times. Didn't hear one of those? I was outside talking. So coming up, we've got Three Dogs Night, Ted Murray Young, Deezy Beats, Gary Puckett and the Union Jap, and Jerry Lee Lewis. No junior soccer because of the school holidays. No junior league because of the school holidays. But we'll have a look to see if they've got anything on while the school holidays are on so they can practice their skills.

0: 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We would also like to advise our listeners that the opinions expressed by the presenters are not necessarily those of the committee of 2Max FM. Have a nice day.
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2: It's 8 o'clock. Good morning. I'm Toby Goff. Thousands of fans across Australia have been left devastated after the Socceroos were eliminated by Egypt at the World Cup. Julian Marcus reports.
3: It was a heartbreaking end for the Socceroos' seventh World Cup journey in Dallas, as they were the better side throughout the majority of the 120 minutes. After falling behind in the 13th minute through Imam Ashour's header, they scored through an own goal in the 55th minute and forced their way to a penalty shootout, before the surprise decision of Tony Popovich to replace standout keeper Patrick Beach with Matt Ryan. Matt Ryan was unable to save a penalty as Egypt converted all of theirs. Two missed penalties for Lucas Harrington and Harry Souttar, ending the Socceroos tournament.
2: To other news now, the state's Shadow Attorney General Damien Tudor-Hope is stepping down from the front bench amid an ongoing corruption inquiry. Mr. Tudor-Hope, who has not been accused of any wrongdoing, stood aside after receiving an ICAC summons regarding an investigation into illegal Liberal political donations. A motorcyclist has died after crashing into a building in Sydney's southwest. Emergency services were called to a car park at Warwick Farm overnight, where the man was pronounced dead at the scene. Biosecurity officials are facing an anxious wait as scientists rush to confirm if a deadly bird flu strain has reached the Australian east coast. The CSIRO is working to determine if a dead giant petrel found at Hawk's Nest was carrying the H5N1 virus. While preliminary tests came back positive for the broader H5 group, poultry expert Dr. Jose Quinteros says that doesn't mean alarm bells should be ringing right now.
4: Even if it's an H5N1, doesn't mean that it's necessarily the clade 2.3.4b, which is the one that is causing problems with wildlife in other parts of the world. So until CSIRO confirmed that it's that clade, we shouldn't be much concerned.
2: Train building is returning to the state's Hunter, with two potential sites identified for a multi-billion-dollar manufacturing facility. The state government is eyeing off a former coal mine at Taralba and the Broadmeadow Locomotive Depot, which produced the original Tangara fleet decades ago. The $12 billion move aims to end the need to buy trains from overseas. Police are renewing their appeal for witnesses after an elderly woman was killed in a Sydney shopping centre car park earlier this week. The 81-year-old died in hospital after being struck by a vehicle on Blacktown Road at Prospect on Monday. Officers are calling on anyone who was in the car park at the time to come forward with information. And new analysis reveals thousands of young Australian homeowners have been plunged into negative equity in the wake of the government's recent tax changes. To finance, one Australian dollar is buying 69.38 US cents.
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2: As we've heard in the news, Australia's World Cup run is over, losing in a penalty shootout to Egypt in the round of 32. After holding the game to a 1-1 draw in extra time, the Socceroos missed two of their four penalties in the shootout. Coach Tony Popovich shattered by the result.
6: I think we showed the world that Australian football is strong, a wonderful group. Just devastated for them that we can't progress.
2: Audio courtesy of the SBS. Today's clash between Argentina and Cabo Verde has just gotten underway. In the early stages, the score is drawn, nil all. Later, Ghana takes on Colombia. The Panthers have avoided three NRL losses in a row, taking a 36-14 victory over the Rabbitohs. Sydney's claimed a 35-point AFL win over the Western Bulldogs. And Ferrari's Lewis Hamilton has taken pole position for the British Formula One sprint. It's 8:04.
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8: And updating the weather outside at the moment, we're on 4.5 degrees, heading for 17 this afternoon. For tomorrow, it'll be 5 overnight. For tomorrow, Sunday, will be 19 and 3. Monday will be 18 and 8. 18 and 8 on Tuesday. Next Wednesday, Thursday, Friday, Saturday will be all 19 with a minimum of 5 overnight. Next Sunday will be 20, Could get a shower of rain. Next Monday will be 17 and could get a shower of rain also.
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0: And seeing Mummy Dawn's not here, I'll do the Bowling Club report. If anyone knows how to make a nice cup of coffee, seeing Dawn's not here, you're quite welcome. So we got bowls from last Thursday. It was the semi-final of the men's club fours that were played on Saturday. Anthony Welshman, Laurie Gilbert, Larry Scott, Dave DeWar defeated Ian McMillan, Bruce Thomason, Stuart Coleman and Rob Pownall, 21-17. Dave's team started well, led 8-0 after the first four ends. Bob's team caught up and were only 1 point behind on the 18th end. Dave's team then scored a 4 and a 1 over the last three ends. David Briggs, Steve Daskey, Peter Small and Kevin Bagley were too good for Graham Rose, Cole Armstrong, Keith Stoltenberg and Tony Redmond. Nobody wants to know what the score was there. We just got flogged. The final will be played today out of that men's side and it will be at 11 o'clock. It's got 1 o'clock on Facebook, but it's 11 o'clock because there's parties on there this afternoon. Anthony Welshman, Laurie Gilbert, Larry Scott, Dave DeWar versus David Briggs, Steve Daskey, Peter Small and Kevin Bagley. We'll see you next Saturday and we might get the losers of the losers to see who the loser is there. Ladies' consistency singles continued last Thursday. Mari Redmond defeated Di Chessels in a very close game. The score after 30 ends was 145 to 144. To Mari on the 31st end, Mari scored a 10 to win the game 150 to 144. Eva Sadler defeated Dawn Armstrong. Dawn led until the 15th end with the score in her favour 67-62. Eva then scored 30 points to 10 over the next four ends to take the lead and went on to win 150 to 135. Well done for the old 95-year-old girl. Cindy Neal defeated Glenys Godden. Glenys was leading by the 19th end, 84 to 83, but Cindy scored 10 on the 22nd end and went on to win the game 150 to 119 after 30 ends. Helen Woodward defeated Kay Carlin after 29 ends. Helen won the game 150 to 124. So they played on, the finals were Thursday. Social bowls. We had Yvonne Hardman, Keith Stoltenberg defeated Beres Either and Rob Pownall 22-13. Stuart Coleman played winning swinging lead for with Dee Fletcher and Doug McGrath and they defeated Gloria Campy, Bruce Tomlinson 17-9. So if we can get on here real quick. Games played on Thursday, we had social bowls. We had Rhonda Fitzgerald and Gloria Campy defeated Ronnie DeWar and Stuart Coleman 15-11. Cole Armstrong, Lynn Tuckey defeated Di Chessels and Tony Redmond 19-11. In the consistency singles, Mrs. Woodward defeated Eva Sadler 150 to 133. Cindy Neal defeated Mari Redman 150 to 120. Consistency singles final will be played on the 16th of July and we've got Mrs. Woodward will verse Cindy Neal and the marker will be Mari Redman. So if I can slip out to Wee Wall real quick, we can't find, there's something there but we've got bowlers from Wee Wall. There are games listed on the board. Out of the six games, only one has been played. Some of these games have been listed before. We would like to get these games played as soon as possible as they are holding up the rest of the games. We cannot keep waiting for players for weeks on end to play their games. Please be considerate. Other bowlers, if you cannot play in the stipulated time, generally 2 weeks. I thought they were all playoff forfeits. Although some have taken much longer, make it alternative arrangement to get these games played. From your match committee, so all you Wee Wall boys, organise your own teams and get in there and play some bowls. And someone is dinging me, so it must probably be a bowls message from somewhere, so we'll find out what it is. No, we'll find out later.
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0: And morning, Ben Brentford.
1: Good morning, Colin. How are you this morning?
0: Good, thanks, mate.
1: A bit of a touch of frost this morning?
0: That mic mustn't be working. Try that one.
1: Alright.
0: Swing him around for a minute and see what's going on. He's working, I can hear you playing with it.
2: How's that, mate?
0: Ah, that's better. That's why we couldn't hear the lady from the library yesterday on the wrong mic.
2: On the wrong mic. That
0: does,
2: does help. Yeah. Yeah, right. Yeah, no, a bit of a touch of a light frost this morning. So,
0: yeah.
2: Starting to get a bit wintry, even though it's been pretty mild, hasn't it? So,
0: we've even got tomato plants growing. That's how it is.
2: Yeah, very good. Okay. So, last week we travelled over to Pirates to take on the Pirates in three grades. But I'll just quickly go around the grounds from last weekend. Inverell 74 defeated Gunnedah 12 in first grade. So again, a pretty heavy defeat for Gunnedah. In reserve grade, Gunnedah 22, Inverell 5. And in the women's, Inverell 26 defeated Gunnedah 22. Corindai took on Moree, and in first grade, Corindai won 46-21. That was a good win for Corindai down there in first grade. Reserve grade was a really good game. Moree 28 defeated Corindai 25. And then in the ladies, Moree 70. Far too good for Corindai, nil. So those were the results from last weekend. So, as I said, Corindai, Moree, Narrabri, they're chipping away at the top of the ladder there. And Inverell snapping at their heels. So it's a very tough, even competition in first grade this year. So last weekend we took over three teams to Pirates, coming away with two wins out of the three. Three very good games, but again, the women, 33-15.

0: Well, they certainly have in the women's competition. Yeah. I know in Moree they had their golden run in first grade. I think they won 72 in a row, so they've still got a still got a while to go. But it's just amazing how for such a so many new players this year, then they just continued on their merry way. So for the women, Shane Maunder scored two tries. April Smith scored two. Leigh McCauley scored the other. And Tony Ray kicked another four conversions. So, yeah, 33-15. So the steamroller moves on. In the reserve grade, this is one that got away from us. We should have really won this one, but that's the way we go. We had a couple of opportunities at the end to kick a penalty goal, but we didn't take that opportunity. But so Pirates 20 defeated Narrabri 19. They said we got away to a good lead, and then anyway, that's the way it goes. So for Narrabri, Nathan Knott, Linton Grumley and Connor Parks scored the tries, and Nick Coffey kicked the two conversions. So 20-19, we've went down there. That was a tough loss. But we do get a bonus point, so that's a so it wasn't a total loss. First grade, again, off to a slow start. 43-26 over Pirates. 43-36. We've left it to the death again. I had to score two late tries to steal. Well, we'll get the win. I mean, you know, they continued. They played out the game and had belief that they were going to get there. So again, 5 points and a good win. Just puts them in good stead for this afternoon for a pretty tough road trip up to Moree. But as I said, that leaving it to the death, it leaves everyone. We seem to be able to, we do it a lot, which is, it's a good thing for the boys because they keep going. They believe in themselves. But for Narrabri, Charlie Radford scored three tries. I don't know, I think that's the third time this year he's got a hat-trick of tries, so he's going really well. Will McDonald's got a try, Mac Orr and Jack Maunder, and Joe Baker got the tries. Jock Small kicked four conversions, so 43-36, and again, it puts us in good stead leading into this afternoon's matches up at Moree. Now, the team of the week from the matches against Pirates, up front we've got Clayton Chapman from second grade, Joe Maunder from first grade, Peter Cox women's, Bella Byrne women's, Tommy Cameron from the second grade, Jack Maunder first grade, Nick Anderson second grade with Hamish Nolan in first grade, Lydia Richards and April Smith in the women's are in the halves, then on the wings Jack Tate from second grade and Imogen Hope from the women's team, Will McDonald and Joe Baker first grade, and Andrew Webber is the fullback from first grade. So that's the team of the week for the round 12 game last weekend against Pirates. So well done to those. So this afternoon we head up to Moree. Again, the old traditional rivals. We've managed to get three grades together, which is great after all the injuries we've got. Moree will be smarting from last time we played them down here. We beat them quite convincingly down here, but they won the first round up there. So it's going to be a tough day. Always is at Moree. But we've named three good sides, so hopefully we can get the win in all three grades. So the women's side, actually I'll start with the third grade side. A lot of new names, a lot of old familiar names here. So in third grade we've got Pat Melbourne, Mick Everly and Saxon Paulson, Tristan Petty and Caleb Dixon in the second row, Alistair and Pat Wheeler and Harry Summers in the back row, Jack Ray and Angus Taylor in the halves, and then on the wings Rory Taylor and Angus Gallagher, and then in the centres Joy Anderson and Toby Michelle Smith, and Nick Tomlinson is the fullback. So that's third grade.
1: Where's Aaron Stoltenberg?
0: He's not there.
1: He must be reserved. They didn't put his name down.
0: Well, I think he's injured actually at the moment, poor old Aaron. So that's the third grade game. I believe they kick off at 11:30 up there, so should be a good game that.
1: Yeah.
0: And Moree, they've always got thousands of players up there, so they'll be pretty strong in third grade as well.

0: Well, the third grade game down here in the first round was excellent. So, yeah. Excellent standard. So, okay, the women's team, the Sabo, Ash Summers, Shona McFarlane and Peter Cox, and then Bella Byrne and Claudia Pemberthy in the second row. Then Lydia Richards, April Smith, Tony Ray, Imogen Hope and Shane Maunder. And then on the bench we've got Emmy Taylor and Rani Drumgold. So that's for the women's up there in Moree. Moree certainly have been improving, and they'll make it tough today for the women. But obviously the Narrabri ladies will go in as strong favourites there. In reserve grade for this afternoon, the side is Clayton Chapman, Ed Carrigan and Bo Tomlinson up front. Will Fulton Kennedy and Tim Brooker in the second row. Jake Foster and Cody Smith and Connor Parks in the back row. Nick Anderson at halfback and captain. Nick Coffey at number 10. Then on the wings, Harry Keach and Jack Tate. Nathan Knott and Matt Langfield in the centres. And James Albert is the fullback. On the bench, you've got Luke Shields, Nick Tomlinson, Toby Michelle Smith, Pat Wheeler, Alistair Wheeler, Jai Anderson, Angus Taylor, Rory Taylor and Pat Melbourne. So a good solid reserve grade side. Obviously Moree, very strong in reserve grade, but Corindai pushed them all the way last week, and Pirates managed to beat them earlier this year. So they can be beaten, but they are a tough nut to crack. Good luck to our reserve grade side this afternoon. In first grade, up front we've got Will Turner, Joe Maunder and Will Sazulka. In the second row we've got Charlie Turner and Jed Brennan. Jack Maunder, Hamish Nolan and Linton Grumley are the back row. Charlie Radford is at half with Jock Small at number 10. And James Baker and Mac Orr on the wings. Will McDonald, Joe Baker in the centres. Andrew Webber at fullback. And the bench, barring injuries, is Cody Smith, Jack Tate, Connor Parks, Nathan Knott, Nick Coffey, Will Fulton Kennedy, Josh Swagger and Clayton Chapman. Good to see Josh Swagger back. He's been out for most of the year with injury, so... hopefully he can make an impact when he comes off the bench.
1: That's going to be a fresh bench too, isn't it?
0: Well, it is. It all depends on what happens in reserve grade, but it's still a pretty solid side. It's mental health round up there as well, so very important message for everyone. Look after your mates, and if you're not...
1: Give them a call to see how they're going.
0: If not so well, try and seek help. So that's the wrap for the...
1: Since when has Wee Bolla Bolla been a stadium?
0: It's been a number of years because the Munro family, I think, might have donated them the land, so that's why it's Wee Bolla.
1: Yeah, but what stadium, I thought it was Oval.
0: Oh, well, it's a pretty good setup up there. Not as good as ours, but good setup.
1: I just read there Wee Bolla Stadium. I thought it's not even undercover.
0: And, of course, the other games this round, we've got Pirates and Inverell. You'd have to think, ooh, that's a tough one, actually, but I think Pirates would probably get that. And then Gunnedah host Corindai, and I can't see anything other than a Corindai win there. And, of course, obviously, tonight we've got the Wallabies versus Ireland. So that'll be excellent. That'll be interesting to see how the Wallabies go there.
1: Is that on TV?
0: It will be, yeah.
1: Yeah, right. So did you sit up and watch the soccer?
0: No, I didn't actually. Oh,
1: wasn't the Prime Minister good? He was all going to give us a week off work if we won the cup. Well, that'd be the best bet he's ever made in his life. Even I would have took that bet on. I don't gamble.
0: Yeah, no, the World Cup's been interesting actually.
1: Yeah. Mm. Rightio.
0: Righto, mate.
1: We'll catch you next week with the winners.
0: Thanks, mate.
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And we'll do the rugby league. So this weekend on Sunday, we're at home and we play, must be the Roosters, I think that's Gunnada. So we've got ladies league tag, we'll be at 11 o'clock. Under 18s, we'll be at 12 o'clock. Reserve grade will be at 1:20 and first grade will be at 2:45. Stangey sent me through a list this morning. I don't know what all these are. He hasn't got what... So we got... Well, this must be the ladies. We've got Raya Knox, Steph Harris, Cochrane, Millie McCauley, Jamie Lee Edwards, Mackenzie Baker Harvey, Caitlin Armitage will be the captain, Jade R. Fletcher, Alex Bennett, Christy Toomey will be the second row, Angie Knox, second row, Heidi Stanford, Tess Redfern, Mia Stewart, Lydia Richards, Talisha Hilderson, Kashia Leonard, Isabel Zeibel, and Casey Wolford and Tiana Vernon, I think it says. So then we go to wherever the next one was. No, that's Katingle. I don't know where they are. So we'll read out the team he sent me anyway today. So we've got Gabriel O'Connor, Caleb Lawler, will be Caleb, what is he? Gabriel O'Connor's the fullback, second row is Caleb Lawler, second row, the winger. Inside centre is Lame Crutch, outside centre is Paul Doherty, other wing is Ryan Williams. Halfback, the 5'8 will be Kyle Mason, halfback is Fraser Penberthy, the lock is Hemi Mason, second row is Kylan Pukaria, other second row is Dominic Browning. One prop will be, I know they're the props. So we go down here now. That was the front row. So number 11, second row is Jacob Barwick. Chase Browning is the other second row, and the lock will be Angelo Afia. Reserves are Toby Ford, Hunter Doring, Bailey Cook, Blake Christensen, Lucas Duff, and Tyler Wolford. So all the best to the Narrabri team. Last week they had to pull the mercy rule out on because they were getting beat. Pulled the game up after 60 minutes. So better luck tomorrow, boys. Get your head down and start tackling.

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And we shall do the pistol report if I can get all this stuff up here. Right. Sent to Patricia Armstrong from Bob Reese, sent from Patricia Armstrong to Colin Armstrong. So lucky it's mum's party. And I'll do it for you. So hi, Wednesday's coffee club shoot was a 25-yard combat, which was taken out by Rob Reese with a 470 ahead of Bruce Regan, 469. David Hayne, 467. John McNeil, 454. Mick Shields, 446. Rimfire was John McNeil on 474. Michael Brooks on 455 and 435. And Bob Reese, who had a disastrous match when a magazine did not lock in with a 417. Saturday was a quiet day with members being away at a training camp on a holster accreditation course, so only four members shot air pistol. Pin Dalton shot 483, Vaughan Bell shot 402, Rob Boucher shot 382, and Bill Dean shot 259. So today we've got Saturday's match is a combat 60 match shot. So that'll be a good day out there by the time it cools down. Be no mirage, you'll be right to shoot. So thank you, Bob Reese, for the pistol report.

0: Bolo, there is Friday night raffles. 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

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Right, daddy, right. Hi-yo, dinosaur. Right, daddy, right. Get him, man. Like, Hipsville.

Jesus, we'd had a look to see how long that went for, 5 minutes and 16 seconds. So in soccer, we've got Narrabri FC has a game this Saturday, the 4th, and they'll be playing against Narrabri 11s Soccer Club at Hogan Oval in starting at 5 p.m. after the Nemoy United games. So they'll be down on number 2 Oval. If no one knows where Hogan Oval is, looks like they'll be playing under lights. And Narrabri FC didn't play last week, so we can't give out what they got up to. So anyway, if anybody wants the game, go tonight, watch a game of soccer, you can go and watch the Narrabri's play first, and you can watch Narrabri FC play after that. So thanks a lot for sending that in to, so we could read it over for you.

0: And what have we got, 10, about 14 minutes to 10 o'clock. Golf results from last week, Wednesday, 9-hole Stableford medley results. Winner was Mitch Kuehl on 19 points on a count back from Jordan Watney. Wednesday, 18 holes, Lady Stableford. Winner was Robin Ford on 35 points. Nearest the pin on the 12th went to Kate Pittman. Saturday of last week, we had an 18-hole Stableford medley. A-grade winner was Taylor Cooper on 40 points. Runner-up was Riley Tout on 38. Third went to Jai Manton. God, love a duck. I haven't even had a beer. Third went to Jai Manton on 36 points. B-grade winner went to Ken Nolan on 37 points. Runner-up was Wayne Saunders on 35. James Pittman, 34, come third. C-grade winner was Yvonne Finlay with 40 points. Runner-up was James Cable on 38 points and Ingrid Mules on 37 points. Nearest pin on the 5th went to Jake Donaldson, Tyler Cooper on the 8th, Adam Taylor on the 12th and Kane Vossey on the 16th. Sunday, two-man's Ambrose, 9 holes. Winners were Will Coldham and Kane Macy on 31. Second went to Jai Mant and Riley Tout on 33 and a quarter on account back from Ken Nolan and Trinity Kelly. Fourth went to Wayne Saunders and Paul Thomas. Nearest the pin on the 12th went to Riley Tout and Mav Knott on the 16th. So ladies, two-person Ambrose 9-hole winners were Melissa Hancock and Louise Penberthy on 33. Second place went to Melissa Hall and Kim Bentley on 35 and a half. Third place went to Peggy Penberthy and Chrissy Southwell on 40 and a half. Fourth went to Robin Smith and Lisa Kelly on 42. Nearest the pin went to Penberthy on the 12th. Another massive shout out to Elise Tout. Thank you so much for the sponsorship. There we go. So don't forget, if you're travelling through town, Wednesday, we've got a ladies' 9-hole Stableford. Thursday's an 18-hole social comp. Saturday's monthly medal. And Sunday will be a 9-hole Stableford. So well done to the golf out at Weewaw. If we can find it in a hurry. Out at Weewaw, winners of last Sunday's two-ball best ball versus par event was Kurtz Maxwell and Steve Gleeson. Runners-up were Greg Avery and Wayne Aitkins. Nearest the pin on the 9th was won by Steve Gleeson. Putty competition jackpots was not won today. Next Sunday we'll play the monthly mug individual stroke. Enjoy the week. See you next weekend. So tomorrow he's applying for the monthly mug.
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0: And we've got 8 seconds to go then, yeah. So coming in next, we've got Michelle filling in for Mum, which will be, I think it's a request show. I think that's what Mum does nowadays. So if you want a request, you ring Michelle up, and if she's got it on her hard drive, she will definitely pay it for you.
1: It's 10 o'clock. Good morning. I'm Toby Goff. Hundreds of protesters have gathered outside Sydney's Town Hall as the Prime Minister and Premier attend the state's annual Labor Conference. Demonstrators say they're calling on the federal government to end its exchange of arms with Israel and that police drop all charges arising from protests earlier this year. Palestine Action Group's Damien Ridgewell argues it's about justice.
2: So we're going to be gathering to hold them accountable for this undermining of democratic rights and complicity with the genocide.
1: Residents along the state's coast are being told to avoid touching sick or dead wildlife as authorities await test results on a dead migratory seabird. The CSIRO is working to determine if a giant petrel found at Hawk's Nest was carrying the H5N1 bird flu virus after it returned a preliminary positive result.